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0: 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We've been working alongside Taranaki families, communities and businesses for generations. 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
1: That's beautiful, mate. 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

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I'm a Murakami stan, throat left tight from aircon left on overnight. Hope it all goes well, it never has before. 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

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Tried to do Brad Summer, had Brush the Cat Summer instead. 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

Yeah, nice bit of country-ish music from Mary Chapin Carpenter, supported by the Mountain Goats. That particular track put the message in the box. Really enjoyed it. Hey, welcome along to the Centre City Drive Show. You've got Alan on the desks for the next couple of hours. Hey, I hope you've had a good day. The weather has cooperated. Gloriously fine outside. A little bit chilly. A little bit of a breeze around from the southerly quarter. And if you manage to catch a peek of the maunga, you'll see that there is a little bit of a sprinkling of the white stuff on the top. I wonder how long it'll stay there or whether there is more coming. Hey, let's carry on with the music because that's what we're here for. As per usual, we're going to start with a Kiwi triple play. Moon Unit are up next with their track Red Eyes. Following on from that, Beth Torrance will give us Susie May, and then a little bit of reggae from Catch a Fire with their track Reggae Revival. Three great Kiwis in a row, only on the most.

Hey, a beautiful reworking there of a Catch a Fire classic. The track was obviously Reggae Revival, featuring the vocals of David Hines. Before that, Beth Torrance gave us Susie May, and we opened that set with Moon Unit, a track called Red Eyes. Three great Kiwi tracks in a row. Hey, we're looking at 16 minutes past 4 o'clock. That's Mad Media time here at the Most FM. Let's go back to the middle of last century. On this day in 1964, Bob Dylan went into the Columbia Studios in New York City and recorded one of his classics. The track was Mr. Tambourine Man.

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I'm feeling immaculate. You know we them baseline soldiers. You know how we feeling about this one. No matter the time or day, street side of the race.

No matter the time or day, the street side of the rave.

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Our play for keeps with their track Presumptuous. Before that, the funky sound of the Dynamites with their track Somebody's Got It Better, and we opened that set with A Step Out, a track from House of Cash. Hey, we're looking at 24 minutes through until the top of the hour. That'll be 5 o'clock. Let's go with the mid-80s classic from Tears for Fears. Everybody wants to rule the world.

worldwide hit from the boys from Bath in 1985. They've just put out, a couple of years ago, their seventh album. The album was called Tipping Point. Haven't heard much of it, but it got very, very good reviews. I should hunt it down. Just doing a little bit of reading about trusted brands in New Zealand. A big survey has been done, and they have given us the top five brands that people trust across our nation. Coming in at number one, Toyota, followed by, interesting, Pack and Save. You would have thought that a supermarket brand would have snuck into that group. Followed by AA Insurance. Yeah, so interesting once again. Some people have good runs with insurance companies, others do not. Coming in at number four, TVNZ. And number five, Air New Zealand. Yeah, interesting reading. Hey, let's carry on with some more Kiwi music. Let's go with Imperial April, their track Horizon. Following on from that, Kings will give us Save Me, and then Kokoroko, a group out of London that I really, really enjoy, their track Time and Time. Here we go with Imperial April.

0: 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We've been here longer than your inside leg measurement.
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Yeah, fabulous group out of London. Coco Roco is the name of the group. That particular track from them was called Time and Time, and it featured a vocal from a young woman by the name of Demae, D-E-M-A-E. Before that, Kings gave us Save Me, and we opened that set with Imperial April and their track Horizon. Hey, we're 4 and a bit minutes through until the top of the hour, at which point in time we'll have a little bit of a chat about what we need to wear over the next few days. Let's go there with Park Road and their track Burn Away.

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1: Yeah, 12 degrees in downtown Ngamutu at the moment, expected to drop down tonight to a pretty chilly 5 degrees. Hey, the forecast for the next few days is mint, spectacularly good for this time of the year. Forecast for tomorrow, very simple, fine southerlies, light dying out. Temperature range is going to be virtually the same as what we've had today, 15 to 5. On to Thursday, fine light westerlies for a time in the afternoon. Friday, fine. Saturday, fine. Sunday, the possibility of a couple of showers, but they're not going to be till late in the afternoon. There's going to be a little bit of rain coming through, it looks like, around Monday. Hey people, we are less than 2 weeks away from the shortest day. Shortest day this year is on June the 21st. Interesting watching the sunset and sunrise times. Tonight the sun will set in about 9 minutes. 5:09 comes up tomorrow morning at nearly 20 to 8. Yeah, the days have certainly got a lot shorter. But hey, the good weather is with us. Let's make sure that we enjoy it. Hey, let's carry on with the great music. Cosmic Belt are up next with Do It. Following on from that, Confucius will give us a track called Glimpses. And then we'll have a track from a Rolling Stones album that was released this day in 1978. Here's Cosmic Belt.

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3: Hey, this day in, 1978, the Rolling Stones released their album Some Girls. It was the first album that featured, as a full-time member of the Rolling Stones, one young Ronnie Wood. The big hits that came off that particular album were Miss You, Just My Imagination, and Beast of Burden. But, as I often say, we always know those. So let's go with a different track. Here's a sort of a gentle country-ish sort of track from the Rolling Stones off that same album, one that I really enjoy. I hope you do as well. The track is called Faraway Eyes.

the Rolling Stones, The Girl with the Faraway Eyes. The new kid on the block, one young Ronnie Wood, contributed a pedal steel to that particular track. Hey, let's stay in America. We're going to go with Nils Lofgren. He's a very busy chappy. When he's not doing his solo work, he's either gigging with Neil Young and his group Crazy Horse, or Bruce Springsteen and his group E Street Band. Here's a track from one of his solo albums called Shot at You.

beautiful track there from Nils Lofgren. The track was Shot at You. Comes off an album called Crooked Line. Hey, let's get back into some more Kiwi music. Let's do three in a row. Girl on Vinyl is up next with Rooms of Silence. Following on from that, Aliens are going to give us a track about spinning lights. A short break for a

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1: 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I now pronounce this arranged marriage between two cultures the best place to get doses to die for.
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Yeah, very thoughtful set of lyrics there from Ben Chavez. The track was called Sitting Beside. Before that, Aliens gave us Spinning Lights, and we opened that set with Girl on Vinyl, Rooms of Silence. Three great Kiwi tracks in a row. At about this time every night, I always give you a little bit of a heads up as to what you can be entertained by throughout the rest of the evening. Tonight being Tuesday, Glenn will be in the house taking us on the trip. Following on from that, Warren comes in at 7 o'clock. The first hour that he's here for is the Under the Mic show. And tonight he's featuring a new band out of Wellington. The group is called Menzies. They're an alt country outfit who have just released their very first album. The album is called Holding My Cold Hand. The group are led by a fellow by the name of Chris Brown, who is an ex-magician. Yeah, interesting. I'm sure that will be a great listen. Following on from that, 8 through till 10, nothing but the very best of Kiwi music, old and new, as Warren presents the Kiwiana Show. Hey, an album I'm enjoying at the moment a lot more than I thought I was going to is the latest release from Paul McCartney. It's a very reflective sort of album. The album is called The Boys of Dungeon Lane. Dungeon Lane was one of the back streets of Liverpool where he used to play. This particular track I'm going to play tonight is called Salesman Saint, and I'm fairly certain it is about his father. Listen to this. There's some beautiful bits of music that have been sampled into it. Yeah, Salesman Saint from the latest release from Paul McCartney, The Boys of Dungeon Lane.

Yeah, Paul McCartney from his latest release. The album is called The Boys of Dungeon Lane, that particular track, The Salesman Saint. I loved the 40s style big band accompaniment that went with that track. Hey, we are looking at 19 minutes through until the top of the hour. Let's see if we can get in two more Kiwis before it's time for a little bit of Americana and, of course, a van track. We'll go with Freya, a track called Qualified to Love, and then local music from Taipala Tide with their track Coming Home.

0: Nice gentle sounds there from Taipella Tide, their track Coming Home. Before that, Freya gave us Qualified to Love. Hey, it's a Tuesday afternoon or early evening. Glenn's in the house. And as per usual, we like to share a little bit of Americana. And the track I've got to play this afternoon, Glenn, you know a reasonable bit about the little story behind this track from Rodney Crowell.
1: Yeah, this is a new release off an album that's out a wee bit later on this year. The scenario is that he was going to release this album about 2005, and he just thought it was more of the same that he'd been doing, so he decided to go down a different direction. He went to a Leonard Cohen concert and he was blown away. That was when Leonard was still alive, of course. I think he passed in about 2016. And Rodney Crowell just thought, this guy's the best singer-songwriter I've ever seen, surpassing his other heroes, you know, Guy Clark, Bob Dylan, all these people. So he went home, wrote a song about it, and it was on that album, which was never released, but it is coming out. And this is the teaser track from the album, which has only been out about 2 weeks.
0: Yeah, and it's called If I Could Speak to Leonard. A very, very thoughtful set of lyrics.

0: what a beautiful track. If I could speak to Leonard, Rodney Crowell, really looking forward to that album.
1: Yeah, yeah, should be interesting when it comes out.
0: Yeah. Hey, our van track for tonight comes off an album that came out in 2024 from memory. Yeah, the album is called New Arrangements and Duets, and that's exactly what it is. And tonight, Glenn, you have chosen?
1: I've chosen Avalon of the Heart, originally from Enlightenment, 1990, which was a real soulful piano ballad, so really looking forward to hearing the new arrangement, yeah. Jazzed up probably. Give it a bit of life.
0: Perfect. No, take it easy, people. I'll be back in the house tomorrow afternoon at 4 o'clock for the Centre City Drive show. After Van, you'll be able to enjoy the trip with Glenn.

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Now, my hi to my listeners. My name's Glenn, welcoming you to The Trip. The Trip's a one-hour excursion to wherever the music takes you. Could be a road trip, could be a mind trip, could be a trip down memory lane. Hopefully that was a bit of a mind trip, that one, for you. If you got home from work, poured yourself a tipple of your choice, put your feet up by the open fire, I hope you drifted off into reverie with that track from the new Ed O'Brien album, Blue Morpho, and indeed was the title track. Just a soothing ambient piece of bliss from the guitarist from the band Radiohead. This is his second solo project, and really interesting. He's not much of a vocalist, so there aren't many vocals on the whole album, but I'm really enjoying this album, and it's just one of those albums. It's, you know, it's really cool just to lie back and let the music wash over you. Mad Media Times, 11 minutes past 6. Just need to say thanks to Alan for 2 hours of drive. The Centre City Drive show is always a great listen during the week, keeping you up to date with weather and news snippets, and of course playing some great music. On the drive in, I heard a great track from Nils Lofgren that I haven't heard in a long time. Of course, Nils was a solo artist. He had his own band, Grin, for a while, but for many years he's been playing guitar for Springsteen, so good to hear that track from way back when. Hot off the press is a new album from Willie Nelson, his 79th solo album, which is called Dream Chaser. 79th, yeah. Reflecting on the rapid passage of time, according to Willie, who turned 93 in April. It's 10 tracks, clock up only half an hour's worth of Willie, but it's all killer, no filler. I'm going to play you 3 tracks from the album, beginning with the title track, Dream Chaser. After that, I Can't Read Your Mind, which is a co-write with Bob Dylan. And we're going to finish with another track called We'd Make a Good Movie. So here we go, 3 tracks from the new album from Willie Nelson, Dream Chaser, beginning with the title track.

Yeah, Willie Nelson there, and as I mentioned, this new album of his, which is called Dream Chaser. Yeah, it's all killer, no filler, as those three tracks attest. As mentioned, it's only just over 30 odd minutes, but I

latest album of hers, Who's Keeping Time, and this track, Galloping, is a treasure as well. And we're going to finish with A Girl Called Eddie. That was the name of the album and the name of the singer. Her real name is Erin Moran. No, not the one from Happy Days. I think she had a pretty tawdry past and died of drug problems many years ago. But this Erin Moran goes under the moniker of A Girl Called Eddie. It's put out a couple of albums. The first one came out in 2004. Very highly acclaimed and produced by Richard Hawley, the man from Sheffield. And the track I'm going to play from that is called Did You See the Moon Tonight? But let's start with that track from Liz Stringer, High Open Hills.

Yes, and that track got Richard Hawley written all over it as the producer. Let's hear it for the Girls Bracket. Began with Liz Stringer from Australia, High Open Hills from her album Warm in the Darkness 2012, a cautionary tale of ending up as a solo mum. After that, Alila Diane from her new album Who's Keeping Time, released only a few weeks ago. The track I played was Galloping. I'm really enjoying this album. It's one of those albums you can listen to any time of the day or night and get enjoyment out of it. As is a lot of her back catalogue, may I say. Interesting voice from Alila Diane, who's from California. Also from the US is Erin Moran, who goes under the moniker of A Girl Called Eddie, but she's lived in the UK since 2003, was picked up in 2004 on a record contract, and that album called A Girl Called Eddie was produced by Sheffield's Richard Hawley. The track I played was the atmospheric Did You See the Moon Tonight? Time on the Mad Media clock is 6:37. You're with Glenn on the trip, a one-hour excursion to wherever the music takes you here on The Most, 100.4, 107.4 around the coast, and streaming live, www.mostfn.com. And don't forget to keep it locked in, because we will have Warren in the studio at 7 o'clock. He's here for the New Zealand On Air Under the Mic show. This week's feature artist from Aotearoa, New Zealand, is an old country outfit from Wellington known as Menzies. So that should be an interesting listen. I'm looking forward to hearing that. And, of course, he sticks around, this is Warren, from 8 till 10 for the New Zealand On Air Kiwiana show, playing fantastic New Zealand music, old and new. Keep you up to date with what's happening in the New Zealand music scene. Gee, we are blessed here in Aotearoa, New Zealand, are we not? Time for a best of British bracket. Three artists out of the UK, both old and new. We're beginning with Mark Knopfler, who, of course, has been around for a while. He was the front man of Dire Straits, lest we forget. I wasn't an overly big fan of the stadium bombast that some of that band did, but certainly his solo career has been interesting and has reinforced the fact that he is a great singer-songwriter in his own right. I'm going to play a track called Hill Farmer's Blues from the 2002 album The Rag Picker's Dream. I played a track last week from Neil Hannon, who fronts his band The Divine Comedy, and he's out of Northern Ireland, of course, part of the UK. I'm going to play you a track called The Heart is a Lonely Hunter. This comes from his 2025 album, Rainy Sunday Afternoon, which I'm really enjoying. Not the Rainy Sunday Afternoons, but the album. And I'm going to finish with a guy by the name of Keith Christmas. Interesting dude. I'm going to go back to 2012 from a compilation called Timeless and Strange, selected tracks from 1969 to 1971. The track I'm going to play is called Kent Lullaby. Now, Keith Christmas is now 79. He's sort of an English folk rock singer-songwriter, originally from Bath and now based in Bristol. Incidentally, he played acoustic guitar on Bowie's Space Oddity single and has toured with the Who's Who of the British music scene. So he's very highly acclaimed. Interesting track when we get to it, but let's kick off with that Mark Knopfler track, Hill Farmer's Blues.

Yes, interesting track there from Englishman Keith Christmas. The album was called Timeless and Strange. Selected tracks, 1969 to 71. He's still out there, still making music, but probably that era was his most recognisable era, particularly when he was working with other, highly acclaimed and recognisable musicians. Interesting dude, and I'm going to explore his back catalogue a bit further. If there's anything worth playing, I will play it in future weeks. Before that, Neil Hannon and his band, The Divine Comedy, from the album last year, Rainy Sunday Afternoon, The Heart is a Lonely Hunter. And we began the three-track bracket with Mark Knopfler, of course, Hill Farmer's Blues, from the 2002 album, The Ragpicker's Dream. Another interesting solo album from Mark Knopfler, who's continued to put out interesting material on a regular basis. Well, the time on the Mad Media clock is 6:53, just gone, and Warren is in the studio, which means I'm out of here shortly. I'm going to go out with an interesting combination of highly acclaimed banjo player Alison Brown. She's from the US. A fellow highly acclaimed banjo player Steve Martin. Yes, that's Steve Martin, the guy from, the American comedian from Dirty Rotten Scoundrels and The Great Fly Dini. But he has carved out a career as a bona fide musician, more so as a banjo player than a singer, of course, or songwriter. And the other artist on this particular track is Jackson Brown. Yes, that Jackson Brown from California. Indeed, Steve Martin and Jackson Brown's past were intertwined at the Troubadour Club back in the 70s when both were performers there. Of course, Steve doing a stand-up routine of comedy and Jackson Brown as a singer-songwriter. So both were on the bill in Los Angeles and met one night and have kept in touch ever since. So it's no surprise that they've reunited for this particular track. The album's called Safe, Sensible and Sane. I'm not sure if that describes the three artists on it. And the track I'm going to play is called Dear Time. Okay, let's get stuck into this. And I just need to say thank you for listening this week. I'll catch you next week.

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0: Kia ora, good evening, and welcome to the New Zealand On Air Under the Mic show here on the Most 100.4 FM. Tonight we are going to be having a chat with Chris from Menzies, and we started off with a track of theirs. The track we just listened to is called Crouching. It's from their brand new album, Holding My Cold Hand, Even Though Yours Is Warm. And I had a chat with Chris earlier, and this is the interview that we've done.
1: Kia ora, Chris. Welcome to the New Zealand On Air Under the Mic show. Thank you for giving up some time to have a chat with us.
2: Kia ora, Warren. Likewise. Thank you for having me.
1: Oh, fantastic. Hey, tell us about the band Menzies. Tell us about how you came together to be a group.
2: Yeah, for sure. So we're based in Wellington. We came together, what was it, 3-4 years ago. And we actually, we're a phoenix that rose out of the ash of a previous band that disbanded. I was in a band called Friendlies with a very good pal, Connor, who ran that band, and he ended the band, and so I quite promptly started up Menzies and stole him into the band just when he thought he could get away.
1: Yeah.
2: And took Nikita, who was the drummer in Friendlies as well, into Menzies. And so that was the kind of the origin of it.
1: And the fourth member?
2: And the fourth member at the time was Miles, Miles Sutton, who is a dear friend. And even, I think we were living together at the time. He's got his own band, Welcomer, which I love. And then he, at one point, moved to live in France. And so Samuel Scully joined on guitar.
1: Nice. And the name Menzies, does it come from anything particular or just something you landed upon?
2: It's my nana's maiden name. My middle name.
1: Oh, nice. Nice. Nice connection.
2: Yeah. It also, I've got this good pal who historically through the years, like if I've ever been playing up or, you know, being cheeky or whatever, she'd call me Menzies and she'd be like, Menzies. and she's probably the only one who's said that. And so that, like, I brought that into the band as well because it's a place to, you know, have fun and maybe be a bit cheeky.
1: and what would your nana think of the music? What does she think of the music?
2: Yeah, she died 2 years ago. Actually, she died like almost at the exact same time that the first single came out. And so I don't know if she ever heard any of it. I think she would say something really diplomatic and polite, like, wow, good work, or something like that, but keep her thoughts quite close to her chest.
1: as nanas tend to do.
2: Yeah. It'd be a masterclass in diplomacy.
1: Hey, I've read in lots of different places that you're described as alt-rock country. You're described as post-punk. I know it's really hard, but how do you describe yourselves as a band?
2: Yeah, it is tricky. I agree with you. I think all those things have elements of truth, and I guess the challenge with us, and God, I mean, with lots of bands, is that you know, particularly this latest album, Canvas is quite a broad range of styles and songs, and so it is hard to pin one down. But yeah, all of those have remnants of truth to them.
1: Nice. You're also really well known for your live performances, and the more that I read, the more that I was intrigued. You know, there's things like, you know, giving out gloves and you've got to find the partner who's got the same glove. There's the keeping the balloon afloat. But tell us some of the things that you do as a band during your live performances.
2: Yeah, I guess the whole premise of the band for us, first and foremost, is about having fun and enjoying the process. We're really intentional at the start of saying that the only reason we'll invest our time and energy and money into this is to enjoy it for ourselves. Otherwise, like, what are we doing? And so we do try and bring that into our shows as well. And so, yeah, like you said, we've done things like, you know, people would blow up balloons and people have to keep them up for the duration of the song. And if a balloon hits the ground, we stop playing. And then it's all on that person that let it drop. No, I'm kidding. In my younger years, for some years, worked as a magician mainly for kids' parties, but would do the odd work party as well. And so, you know, like at times I've folded magic tricks into the show. I guess, like, we're really interested in what a full live experience and performance can be, more than just people playing instruments and making sound. What does a fulsome experience from start to finish feel like?
1: Yeah. Do you think that experience as being a magician and having to hold an audience has helped you as a musician?
2: I don't know. I hope so. I remember, like, at the time, people saying, oh, you know, like, if you can keep a bunch of 5, 6, 7, 8, 9, 10-year-olds entertained and engaged, you can probably keep a bunch of adults engaged as well. And it was hard. That's for sure. I remember kids being riotous. So I hope so.
1: Do you still do the magic?
2: It's been some time. But to be fair, the place that it has come out in recent years is just every now and then, occasionally on stage.
1: Yeah.
2: with the band, that is.
1: Nice. Hey, you've just released your debut album, Holding My Cold Hand, Even Though Yours Is Warm. I just got to say that I think the title is such a tribute to love. Understated but true.
2: Yeah. Thank you for saying that. And I agree. Yeah, that's the sentiment, right? It's if someone else's hand is cold, is warm, sorry, they might still hold your hand, even if it makes their hand a little bit colder.
1: Exactly. Going again, like what things that I've read, it talks about everyday experiences here in New Zealand. You sing with a real New Zealand accent. These are all deliberate things that you're trying to do as a band, or is it things that have just evolved over time?
2: Yeah, reasonably organic, I guess.
1: Yeah.
2: I think it'd probably be fair to say when the band started, I had a choice to sing in my voice or to use a different voice. And I chose the one that felt most right and natural for me. And so that's where we ended up. But that's just because it's what felt best for me. That's no disparagement or discredit on people who sing in styles or tones that aren't their spoken accent.
1: Nice. And with the lyrics, do you write the songs as a band? Does someone bring them through? How does that work for you as a group?
2: Yeah, the music part is done very collaboratively. It tends to be that I'll bring a pretty simple idea to the group. That's normally a chord pattern with maybe a melody over the top. That's often about the bulk of it, and we'll flesh it out from there, try find the other sections and kind of pad it out. The words I do, and that often looks like me taking whatever that chord pattern is, having it on a recording on my phone, and often happens in my van just driving around the South Coast in Wellington and belting at the top of my lungs different words until certain ones feel right or sound, you know, capture my interest.
1: That must be quite an experience. Is there ever anyone else in the van with you?
2: No way. No. not at all. And I think that's part of it. It's this feeling of isolation, perhaps, you know, and also that, you know, it's a diesel engine van that's pretty noisy, you know, the engine's like just under the passenger seat. And so like, even that's somewhat masked, like I struggle to hear myself a bit as well. So there's almost this distance that I have where perhaps I'm not too critical of myself and I'm just cruising around.
1: Has there been a little bit of a hiatus in the songwriting as the diesel prices have gone up?
2: That's a really good question. Perhaps driven not particularly. We definitely had a pause as we worked a lot more on recording the album.
1: Yeah.
2: But more recently we've been playing a bunch more as well and writing new stuff.
1: Now that the album's out, you've got a tour of New Zealand coming up in July and August. Where are you going and are you looking forward to it?
2: Yeah, to answer the latter question, very much so. Really looking forward to getting around and playing. And we're playing in a bunch of places that we've never played before around the country. So I'm excited by that. We are playing this is in chronological order. We're playing in Palmerston North on Friday the 3rd of July at the Stomach. We're playing in Whanganui Saturday the 4th of July. Wellington, Friday the 17th of July, Christchurch, Friday 24th of July, Dunedin, Saturday 25th of July, Auckland, Friday the 7th of August, and Raglan, Saturday the 8th of August. So yeah, very looking forward to it, and we've got some really great support acts that personally I'm very excited to see. So I feel a bit selfish in that front. I just get to see bands that I really enjoy at the same time.
1: Oh, but that's how it should be.
2: Yeah, I agree.
1: Yeah. As a band, you know, you've got the song Mashed Potato, you've got Spaghetti Land. Is there a little bit of a theme going on about food, food-themed songs?
2: Yeah, it's certainly with no intention, but it has been raised before that food comes up a lot. You know, we've got sausage rolls and the song Appy, and it does seem to come up a bit. Not with any intention, but, you know, I love food. Who doesn't love food?
1: Yeah.
2: So I guess it makes its way in.
1: So now that this album's out, what's the reaction been with the public and things like that?
2: Yeah, it's been, I guess it's been enjoyable to get it out, and it's been nice to have people be able to listen to it. And, yeah, a bunch of people have been kind enough to share it and listen to it and review it, which we're very, very grateful for. You know, like, you don't make music for, or at least, you know, we don't make music for other people's response or thought or approval. You know, we just do it because we want to and because it's fun. And so it's special that other people along the way have enjoyed it. I'm very grateful to those that have listened to it.
1: And there's physical copies out there. How can people get hold of those?
2: Yeah, we did a vinyl run. We've got a limited edition run of vinyl pressed with Holiday up in Tamaki. And you can get them on Bandcamp, through our Bandcamp. You can get them through Flying Out, through Flying Nun, through Real Groovy, Chabby Hi-Fi, wherever, actually. You know, there's a lot of stores that have taken them, which is lovely.
1: Yeah.
2: And a bunch of spots online.
1: Nice.
2: Also, you can get them at our gigs. So if people want to come see us play around the country, we'd love to see you, and you can say hi and get a record there.
1: Fantastic. You talked before about writing new songs, new material now. What does the future hold for Menzies?
2: Yeah. First and foremost, we're really looking forward to this tour. That's like the next big and exciting thing. And then after that, we've got new stuff we've been working on, and we're keen to play a lot more shows as well. So exactly what shape that might take is still to be determined. But we do have some stuff that we're kind of really excited and looking forward to.
1: Nice. Hey, thank you for giving up some time to have a chat with us. We're about to have a listen to Susie Cato. Before we listen, though, I'd like you to tell us a bit about the song. But one burning question I have is, do you have a photo on Susie Cato's knee?
2: I don't have a photo on Susie Cato's knee. Interestingly, my nephew got along and met her just recently at a thing she was performing at, and I was like, oh, that is adorable. he's four. To tell you about the song, the words came really quickly and without a huge amount of thought, pre-thought, I should say. But on reflection, when I look at it, it kind of, to me, it looks at or talks about kind of the growing up in New Zealand and some of the touch points that a bunch of people have had around my age, or even actually, to be fair, quite a broad age range. It's a song that we love playing live. We also used to – sorry, I'm rambling here now, but we had Doug, the bassist, we had a theremin that we used to play. There's a kind of a breakup point, and we used to play this theremin live because Doug was really into modular synths. But he without any conversation or consultation with the band, he sold the bloody theremin. And so now we don't have a theremin, and so we had to work out other things to put in the in that gap. And so I think it's different since on the recording, but there's also Samuel, when we recorded live, our guitarist worked out he could put like a Anko Kmart battery microphone, just, you know, like a plasticky piece of rubbish, into the pickup on his guitar, and it screeched like nobody's business. So I think that makes it on in the gap as well, in place of the theremin.
1: Hey, Chris, thanks so much for giving up some time. All the very best for the gigs around the country, and all the best for getting people out there listening and for album sales.
2: Thank you, Aaron. Really appreciate it. And thank you for what you do and celebrating New Zealand music. I really appreciate it.
1: Thank you, Chris.

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0: I always wanted to be tackled by an All Black. 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Mills Mully Iena, I had a dream, ya ploughed me into the ground. 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Feel the full force of a running horse. Learn how coarse is the wild gorse. So Conrad Smith, take my hips and plough me into the ground. Christian Cullen, put me in the oven and turn the dial round. Oh, come on, Richie, I'm feeling itchy. Plough me into the ground. I'll even take razor, put on a blazer, and plough me into the ground. And plough me into the ground. And plough me into the ground. And plough me into the ground.
1: And that is a track there called All Black, and it's from Menzies, who are our guest artist on tonight's New Zealand On Air Under the Mic show. It's taken from the album Holding My Cold Hand, Even Though Yours Is Warm, which came out early in May. And before that, we listened to Superman Pose, and we had started that set there with a track called Susie Cato. We're going to take on some more tracks from this album now. This one is called Ashram.

Track there called Mashed Potato from our guest artist on tonight's New Zealand On Air Under the Mic show. Those guest artists are Menzies, and the track Mashed Potato is taken from their brand new album. We had two more tracks from that previously. We had The Chasm and we also had Ashram. We're going to step back in time though and go back to their 2024 EP, which was called Spaghetti Land. We're going to have a couple of tracks off that right now, starting off with the title track.

It cost me 20 bucks, you see, to buy my favourite DVD. Don't judge me, it was Notting Hill. At the time, I only had 25, and I was focused on how to survive that winter. It was a no-brainer. Sitting alone at Tasman Street, with slippers on and still cold feet, thinking about love, I'm thinking about love. I look out of my windowsill, my friends are out still drinking still,

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I put the DVD in the drive. Get comfy. A little hot chocky. I think about my friends who are out at Mighty drinking oatmeal stouts, having a good time. I'm having a good time. Here I am, still sitting still with my friend Hugh and

Three more tracks there from Menzies, who are our guest artists on tonight's New Zealand On Air Under the Mic show here on the Most 100.4 FM. We just took three tracks from their 2024 album Spaghetti Land. We just listened to Hugh and Julia. Before that, we had 8 out of 10, and we started with that title track, Spaghetti Land. We're going to go back to their just recently released, it's been out for about a month now, album Holding My Cold Hand, Even Though Yours Is Warm. Going to take a couple of more tracks off this one. We're going to listen to one of the singles that's been released. This one is called Appy.

Jesus power to triumph. It was our pleasure to be on board, and we look forward to working with you again soon.

0: Menzies have been our guest artist on tonight's New Zealand On Air Under the Mic show. We just took three tracks from their album Holding My Cold Hand. Even Though Yours Is Warm, we listened to one of the singles that's been released called Appy. And then we listened to the intro, Even Though It's Near the End. And then, of course, we listened to the outro. And that's all we've got time from this week's New Zealand On Air Under the Mic show. But if you have enjoyed this week, then tune again next week. We'll have another New Zealand artist to have a chat with and, of course, have a listen to their music. Don't go anywhere. Coming right up here on the most is the New Zealand On Air Kiwiana show. Stay tuned.
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8: 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Nah, mate, that's a kiwi. 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

I been? Working OT, trying to pay these bills. Who the f*** else gonna do this? Single home income, babe, this life is real. Feel like I got no time to chill. Wanna do, I just wanna plan. You say that I'm selfish, what? Cause I'm spent and I got no time for romance. 2026 in this life of a dad. Fam on back, calluses on hands. Sitting at her postal by any means. Ain't no one getting in the way of dad, I'm sorry. But I got priorities bigger than this. This not me, this is guiding your feelings. It's just not at the top of my list to deal with. Kids gotta eat and it's me that provides it. That's part and parcel of being a father, so I don't mind it. For them I'm grinding, smiles on them faces are constant reminders to keep my smile on and stay aligned with my purpose in this environment. Now my voice sounds wild and violent to you. Reason for silent treatment, then I'm a narcissist for sanity. Calm, calm, we're never minded. Are you talking about? I'm trying to sort it out, you out of order now. What's more important than getting this sorted is bringing my aura down. If I am the problem, then let's try to solve it. I don't mean to stress you out. But being the man of this house requires a lot and the pressure's felt. I'm under pressure, help. When you're under pressure, I help. My hands are always out, ready to lift you up. I'll never

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1: Do you mean?
0: I cook, clean, raise these babies.
1: Do you mean?
0: Fam on back, I got that plus more, Sid.
1: What do you mean?
0: I'm a woman that feels unloved by you.
1: Do you know what that means?
0: Can you meet me at least halfway with my emotional needs? Without validation?
1: How else do you expect me to be?
0: I'm sick of your sh. I'm alone at home when you're at home. It's like you don't even exist. Talk about silent treatment. You invented that sh. Why you mention this? Coming from you that's rich and offensive to me, Sid. Don't disrespect me again. You know I show up on time as well. I'm building this home as well. That's brick by brick. How else you think things get done around here?
1: Are you dumb, impaired? Look at this. Look at this.
0: What are you talking about? I'ma ignore you now. Nothing to argue about. Nothing to worry about.
1: Go hang with your buddies. I'll do this all by myself.
0: The usual story to give up priorities to get out the house. If that's what you need, then do it. I'll be here. Just don't expect much from now. If I'm being honest, Sid, you are the problem. Stop acting like you the help. Take care of the bills, spend time with the kids, that's it, and nothing else. Look around, feels like I live in a broken house. Yeah, you cook and clean up as well. You do feed and bath, then put baby down.
1: But where's my time, though? Where's my time, though?

G'day, kia ora. How's it going? Welcome to the New Zealand On Air Kiwiana Show here on the Most 100.4 FM. I'm your host, Warren, and welcome to 2 hours of Kiwi Tracks. We started off tonight there with a track from Sid Diamond. It's called Pressure. It's taken from his brand new album called Everything, and that came out in April of this year. Some great tracks on that album, well worth going to have a listen to. And we've got lots of new music for that. Like that, for example, coming up tonight, and some older things in between as well. The next one, though, is a new track. This is Hina, and this is a track called The Fountain.

It's the new latest single from The Veils. It's called A Little White Bird, Fragile World, and that's from their upcoming album. Before that, we had Jasmine Mary, Drunk at the Gin, and we started that set there with Hina and a track called The Fountain. Coming up next here on the New Zealand On Air Kiwiana show, this is the latest track from Will McLean. It's got also features Young Ghost. This is No Giving Up.

And that is Martian Law there with a track called Temple of the Sun. Before that, we had Welcomer from the upcoming album Calendar, a track there called Impossible. We had Anika Rani with Blush, and we start off that set there with Will McLean and Young Ghost and No Giving Up. 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This is a new one from Cloudy. This is called Wish It Was You.

and his latest single from Te Wehe. That's a track there called Dreams. Before that, we had Mashan and Lomez Brown with Take Your Time. We had Janine with Running Through Your City, and we started that set there with Cloudy and Wish It Was You. You're listening to New Zealand on Air Kiwiana Show here on the Most 100.4 FM. And we're going to have a classic now from a classic New Zealand artist. The artist is Dave Dobbin. And as most people know, he's suffering from Parkinson's, but he has announced that he's going to be doing a concert at the Civic Theatre on the 25th of July, and so he's put a lot of time and energy into that at the moment. We're going to take a track from his album Lament for the Numb. This is Maybe the Rain.

It's Jan Hellriegel there with a track called Winner. It's taken from her album Sportsman of the Year, which is also the name of a book that she's written as well. Jan Hellriegel is heading here to Namutu as part of Winterfest. She'll be performing on the 26th of June, Friday night. It'll be some music. It'll also be some talking. She's very engaging. She's funny. She does a lot to support up-and-coming New Zealand artists. Go and take a look, watch. Go and enjoy the evening. Before that, we had Rhea Hall with Cause and Effect, and we started that set there with Dave Dobbin and Maybe the Rain. Coming up next here on the New Zealand On Air Kiwiana Show, one of my favourite artists at the moment is DC Maxwell. He's resident of Melbourne, but New Zealand born, and he's just released his second album. It's called The Singer, and here's one of the tracks off it. I think it's probably my favourite. This one's called Funeral Suit.

Latest single there from Jessica Lee. It's called Pretty Please. Before that, we had Mountain Boy with Heard It in the Wind. And we started that set there with DC Maxwell. A track called Funeral Suit, taken from his brand new album, The Singer. Coming up next here on the New Zealand On Air Kiwiana Show, this is new music from Aisha and Bibi. This is a track called Violet.

title track there from her album Blame It On The Weather. That is Ma. Before that, we had another title track. It's called Beautiful Mess. It's in the latest album from Jin Wigmore. That's coming out on July 17th. And we started off with Aisha and Bibi in a track called Violet. Talking about albums coming out, Who Shot Scotch just released his debut album. It's called Harry. And we're going to take a track off this one now. It is called Problems In My Head.

from the album Kaupapa Driven Rhymes Uplifted. That is Damn Native there, featuring Shay Fu, Beware, and Black Man, with a track called The Sun. Before that, we had Mazboy Q and Devoda with a track called Show Up, Show Out. And we started that set there with Who Shot Scott and Problems in My Head, taken from his brand new album, Hairy. Speaking of brand new albums, we're going to take a track from the brand new album from Vera Allen. Well, came out about a month and a half ago now. Anyway, that's still brand new in my books. Here we are. Here's a track from it. This is called Walking in Vegas.

And that is Colour of Ursa with a track called Weather the Storm. She's currently in London doing opera training. Before that, we had Tamaki Makaurau Bound the Sour with a track called Hex. And we started off that set there with Vera Allen, taken from her brand new album, a track called Walking in Vegas. You're listening to the New Zealand On Air Kiwiana Show here on the Most 100.4 FM. And we're going to take in some more new music now. This is Macy, a latest single from him from an upcoming album. It's called Call It Even.

that is new music from Bex, a track called 17. Before that, we had Breaches with Wellington Is Dead. And we had Emily Bateman with Do You Think It's Over, and we started that set there with Macy and Call It Even. Coming up next here on the New Zealand On Air Kiwiana Show, this is the latest track from the Black Seeds. This is Bit.

0: And that is New Zealand Love Song there by the Netherworld Dancing Toys. Before that, we had the Black Seeds with their latest release, a track called Bit. And you've been listening to the New Zealand On Air Kiwiana Show here on The Most. And if you have enjoyed this week, then tune again next week and we'll have some more Kiwi tracks here on The Most, 100.4 FM.
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explain my mistakes, and the mask goes away, and Santa Claus is fake. And you go online and see for Blues Tooth, the Tooth Fairy didn't pay.

Yeah, yeah, yeah. Here is Baluji. You are listening to the most FM radio, the Womad station. Thanks for the support. Thanks for the love. See you very soon, New Zealand.

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0: All right, you're going the right way for a smack bottom.
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He's always up in the groove. Spelly spell cuts it up in the groove. We here to rock the show, and we came to move the crowd. 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
0: Eddie T. Jackson, Lover Size on VHS. 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
3: Yeah.

was in New York City a few months ago, and the garbage and the trash men were on strike. I'm talking about the maintenance people for the city. What they were trying to do was they were trying to get a little more money, you know, get a little raise in pay. But at that particular time, the city was broke. They were about ready to declare default. I tell you, the garbage in some places was stacked up 2-3 stories high. At night, boy, at night it wasn't even safe to walk the street, you see, because the rats, the roaches, and the water bugs.

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6: Tēnei te ara kairunga, ko te aro tēnei tipua, ko te aro tēnei araki, ko te aro tēnei mātua iwi. 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
7: 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You're with the endangered Jackasaurus from 7 on weekdays for a limited time only until next week when our brand new host arrives to take over the desk. Meantime, you'll get my flavour through till Friday morning, and the flavour is light, I would say. Upbeat, I'd say that as well, and positive is the kind of music that you'll be hearing on the breakfast show. While I'm at the desk, let's start off the way we mean to go on. A little ditty from Kinney and Horn, released a few years back, called Why Me. Then Kiwi music from the very, very talented Mark de Clive Lowe, who plies his trade all over the world these days, but of course is from right here in Aotearoa. A track from him called Brookstep. It's a live in-session track. And we'll round out that little bracket with Kurt Vile. Got a big fan base here in New Zealand. He's been out here a number of times and played live. We've got his track called Life Like This, only on the Primo Breakfast Show, where we still drink Ozone coffee as well.

Nina. My God, you are so annoying. Now what are you looking at? Don't give me that look. How many times do I have to tell you? Can it really be this difficult? Good grief. Somebody give me the strength.

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And the track is Life Like This. He's a real child of the 80s, born in 1980 exactly. And yeah, up to about his fifth or sixth album now. And a big profile in the USA where he's from, and of course globally to a degree. Part of the band War on Drugs, but very much on his own solo account these days. Alright, we opened up there with Kenny and Horn and Why Me. And in the middle there we had Mark de Clive Lowe from New Zealand, also big in Japan, with his track Brook Step. What do we got for you now? On a theme, I think, this morning at 7:15, that is Mad Media time here on the Primo Breakfast Show at 100.4 The Most FM. I hope you're having a great start to Hump Day. We'll have a weather report coming up a little bit later in the show, closer to 8. We'll have our New Zealand On Air feature track at 8:15, and quite a few other things besides. It's the breakfast show here at The Most FM, brought to you by Primo. So on a bit of a theme, we've got Eka coming up next with their track Figure It Out. Into the UK with Rationale and Fuel the Fire, and still in the UK with The Correspondents, who had many very, very favourable visits to New Zealand, playing at WOMAD, Splore, and a number of other venues and festivals around the countryside, until unfortunately one of their, they were a duo, and one of their members, Mr. Bruce, passed away a few years ago, sadly, at a relatively young age. His cohort is still carrying on, but not as The Correspondents, as far as I know. All right, into it now with Eka and Figure It Out.

0: And it seems like a lifetime ago, but not that long ago, that the Correspondents brought their very bouncy and upbeat live show to New Zealand for WOMAD Splore and quite a few other festivals and shows throughout the Motu. Sadly, the Correspondents lost a member and are no more. That track, a theme song for lately, it's called Who Knew? And we opened up with another one of those called Figure It Out by Eka. I don't know whether I'm on a theme, but maybe apparently I am. In the middle, we had Rationale out of the UK with their track Fuel the Fire, the unique music mix that is 100.4. Keep it locked. All right, we've got Kiwi music coming up and bits and pieces, but right about now, it's coming up to 7:30. That is Mad Media time here at the Most FM.
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0: On the front page of the Daily News this morning. It's been news in town for most of a week. Makes the front page this morning by way of a new petition that's been launched by Councillor Gordon Brown. He's been around the council table for many, many years. And himself and ex-TSB manager Kevin Landrigan are vehemently opposed to the sale of the TSB. I love to see that word on the front page. It's weird that you don't hear much of. Nobody's vehement about anything much these days because it's not really politically correct to get all up and excited and, emotional about things. It's not cool. But they are vehemently opposed to the sale, and the petition launched just yesterday has already garnered hundreds and hundreds of signatures, and perhaps you might want to sign it too. It's online, so you can go and find it online and sign it to show your disapproval, would be the term. Gordon Brown would like to show the manager of Heartland Bank, or the chairperson, Andrew Dixon, I believe it is, that Taranaki people don't want their bank sold and don't want to be merged with another banking entity, and whatever entails from that. The feeling in Taranaki is that it is a downgrade from having the TSB Bank as our local bank, and also one of only two New Zealand-owned banks in the country besides Kiwi Bank, to the best of my knowledge. So, yeah, that is making front page news. And further into the paper, you can find a bipartisan breakdown. The current chairman of the TSB listing his reasons for the sale being a good idea. That's Mark Darrow, who's the current chair. He's also the chair of many other entities across New Zealand, including Health New Zealand, Civil Aviation Authority, as well as the TSB. And you'd have to wonder, if you're sitting as the chair of all these very, very, very different boards, are you able to give a really focused view on one particular entity, I wonder? Meanwhile, we get Kevin Landrigan, who's an accountant, and he's also had a long history with the TSB, outlining his reasons why the benefit

ourselves. So these are big ticket items happening in Taranaki right about now. And apparently the astrological horoscopes say that the year of the fire horse, which of course is this year, is a year when things happen in an accelerated way. Yep, faster, not necessarily better, but bigger, faster, more. Whether that's better, the jury's out. All right, back to the music, because that's what we do here at the Most FM. Luana is a Kiwi artist. She's got a great voice, and she had a tight band when I saw her a couple of years ago playing support for My Baby out at Butler's Reef. She was having a bit of an off night that night in terms of her crowd interaction, but she certainly delivered musically. Got a track from her called Move Along. Before we go to a classic from Mr. Roy Ayres, and the truth is, everybody loves the sunshine. Snake Salvador, oh, Neville Staples from the... were the Staples brothers from? One of the ska bands. Anyway, a little bit of ska with Down My Street to round out that bracket. But right now, it's Luana here on the Primo Breakfast Show.

0: 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It's just better.
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0: and the Staple Brothers down my street, or Neville in fact, and of course originally made up of members of the Specials. And it's amazing looking through the Most FM playlist how many of the acts have actually been out to New Zealand and played at WOMAD over the many years since WOMAD first came to New Zealand, and most of its time it has been in Taranaki. In that bracket, we started off with Luana and Move Along. Great Kiwi music there from Luana and her band. And in the middle, it was a classic from Mr. Roy Ayres, RIP, the jazz standard, Everybody Loves the Sunshine. And of course, we do. Our weather report coming up shortly, and it's full of sunshine, but right about now.
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0: I'm in Taranaki right now. There is swell, and the winds are starting to prevail from the offshore direction. Quite a crisp easterly blowing on the way into the station this morning, and that is offshore. So yesterday there was fairly solid swell about 2 or 3 feet on the town beaches, but of course far larger on the more exposed coast from Back Beach going south. So you can expect today that will continue, and the swell cleaning up and getting more surfable as the week goes, the day and the week goes on. I think we're sitting at a water temperature of about 16.5 degrees. Still pretty doable, even for me, who I have to say I'm not really a fan of cold water anymore. But when the sun is out and the waves are running, you can forget about that for a little while, especially with the current era of wetsuits, which is just getting better all the time. Meanwhile, over in El Salvador, currently the comp is on hold as they go into the business end of it, which is the last of round three and the semis and the quarterfinals, to find a winner over there at Punta Roca. Now, the conditions at Punta Roca are really favouring the natural footers this time around. Usually it doesn't sort of matter too much. The skill set of the Brazilian goofy footers is so strong that any kind of surf is good surf to them. But there's a bit of a devil wind that seems to blow over there in El Salvador, and by really quite early in the morning, the glassy semi-offshore conditions have turned into side cross shore that bumps the face up. And watching some of the women's heats yesterday, are really difficult riding conditions. The new crop of young female professionals doing very, very well and coming ahead leaps and bounds. And some of those young women are going to go on and have a great career. Meanwhile, they've got the old stages like Carissa Moore, who's still only in her late 20s. Sally Fitzgibbons, who's been out to New Zealand many times in her early 30s. They're still doing a bit of blocking there in the meantime, but the new crop of early 20-year-old young female surfers coming on through. So I think we can expect a resumption of competition quite likely today, and that competition should wrap up over the next day or two, and a winner be found to wear the yellow jersey in El Salvador. Meanwhile, so right here in Taranaki, weather conditions and surf conditions are good, get your board out and get out there. All right, back to the music to take us up to the top of the hour. It's Curtis Harding now with Shine On. Then we go across the ditch for Tash Sultana, who was flaming bright a few years ago, released a great album, quite a few singles released, did a bit of touring and has sort of stepped back a little bit, but she's still there in the Australian music biz. We'll have a track from her called A Mystic as we head up to the top of the hour. Also one from Al Green with a remix called Gotta Find a New World.

0: the very aspirational Gotta Find a New World there from Mr. Al Green from way back in the 70s, that track, of course. Come on in, can I help you? Seems like a long time ago with a little bit of a remix on it. We also heard from Curtis Harding in that bracket with Keep On Shining, and in the middle there, Tash Sultana out of Australia, and a great track from her called Mystic. It's 8 o'clock Mad Media time just gone.
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2: Sun is shining, the weather is sweet.
0: And indeed it is. And thanks to Climate for our weather report and also for the heat pump, which is pretty necessary in the studio this morning with a temperature of 7 degrees outside at the moment. It's a little bit chilly. And a taste of winter that's on the way. As always in New Zealand at this time of year, the ski fields are trying to open, but it's a bit too soon. As they say on the mountain, June is too soon. May never stays. So we wait for July and some real snow to arrive for that to happen. But meanwhile, we have the benefit of a huge anti-cyclone moving on to us and sitting about for the rest of the week. So expect temperatures getting up to about 15 or 16 at the warmest over the next few days. Overnight lows getting down to that 7 or 8, a little bit chilly, and perhaps even a touch lower at times. But yeah, nothing that a heat pump and a thermal won't fix, and get out and enjoy the sunny days. Winds currently out of the south-southeasterly quarter and gradually dying away. A bit of precipitation arrives about Sunday, but from now through till Sunday, looking like a great time to be utilising the great outdoors here in Taranaki. Now, we're just gone 8 o'clock, so of course that also means it's time for our 80s track at 8. This morning we're going to hear from the Style Council. Now, of course, that is the project of one Mr. Paul Weller, along with some of his cohorts, and he created ructions in the English music scene by changing horses in midstream, if you like, in the late 70s and early 80s as the head of the Jam, who were a revered post-punk UK outfit with a number of huge hits. He suddenly decided that his Curtis Mayfield Black Soul influences were where he wanted to go. Hence the end of the Jam and the beginning of the Style Council. Many Jam fans said, "Paul, get lost. We don't like your new groove." Many others really enjoy the music of the Style Council. And along with the ballads like The Best Thing That Ever Happened and Long Hot Summer, he worked through some funky, soulful stuff as well. And we're going to have one of those. It's called The Big Boss Groove for our 80s track at 8. We're going to also hear from Snake Salvador and Lana Del Rey before we head up to our New Zealand On Air Making Tracks feature track of the week. But right now, it's Big Boss Groove from the one and only Mr. Paul Weller and Style Council.

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0: And really enjoying that new release from Sam Poldmore. The young man born in Zimbabwe has been a resident of New Zealand since pre-COVID, and he really got into his musical groove during lockdown when there was not a hell of a lot else to do. Discovered that he really enjoyed playing around with piano and creating tracks from the ground up, and he's done a very good job of that one called Walk the Line. We'll look for a chat with Sam on Friday morning here on the Most FM during Making Tracks. At 8 o'clock, we heard a little bit of White Boy Soul from Mr. Paul Weller. And, of course, that was the Style Council. A little bit of political commentary in there as well with the Big Boss Groove. Coming up shortly on the show, we'll be talking to the good folks from WIT in studio, finding out about things that are happening this week and this month up there at our great tertiary institute, where you can get an education and the qualification that goes with it without leaving town. Happy to have WIT on board as always. And some of you may remember me from the Ozone Beanstalk Breakfast Show, which was broadcast from Bell Street when we still had a bit more physical interrelationship with WIT. These days, of course, we're down in Liardet Street, but WIT are still a strong supporter of the Most FM, and we're a strong supporter of them. All right, New Zealand On Air support Making Tracks, so thanks for that. Let's have a track from Lana Del Rey. Whatever happened to her? But the one that made her famous was Blue Jeans, and we go to C6 Steve with Happy Man. I hope the music mix here at the Most FM on Hump Day is spinning your wheels.
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0: What you think about that?
1: What do you think about that? The bluesy style of Mr. Seasick Steve. What a great name out of the UK with Happy Man. Before that, we heard from Lana Del Rey. Not so happy, but still a good, great track. The one that made her famous, really, I guess, and that is Blue Jeans.
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1: And we love to talk to the crew from WIT. We love to talk about WIT. Joining us in the studio this morning, it's Jen. Good morning, Jen Little.
3: Good morning, Jack.
1: Thanks for joining us. And I see you've arrived. We're talking about visual stuff now, so you just have to imagine the colourful little posters that Jenna's got with her that are letting us know about upcoming events, some for student-related activities and some for activities that you can go and have a look at if you'd so be so inclined, and I think you should. So, Jen, just let us know. Perhaps we'll start off with the Stressless Study Week.
3: Yeah, great. Thanks, Jack. Nice intro. Yeah. Well, I think they're all relevant to, you know, the community out there, because if you're thinking about studying at WIT in the future, whether it's semester two or next year, it's kind of good to know about the sort of support and the activities that we have going on the campus. So next week is the start of the exam period for the end of term one, so semester one, I should say, which is hard to believe it's already at this stage.
1: June, what happened?
3: Yes, I know. Yeah, so the students are leading into that. So we've got a week or 3 days, yesterday, today, and tomorrow, with some really cool activities happening in Takota Cafe. So yesterday we had students there making their own clay magnets with colourful sort of materials. And I went along and took some photos, and really great turnout. The place was packed, and it was just really interesting to see and chat to some of the students. You know, we had a guy from construction carpentry making this beautiful little alien figure with all these different colours, and a young woman doing agriculture. I said, gosh, that's such a step away from what you're doing. She said, yeah, it's really nice to do something with your hands.
1: With your hands.
3: There they are off, not on their devices. Yep. I mean, we're all on our devices. I know it's just the way of things, isn't it? But just really neat to see these young people just really engrossed in making stuff with their hands and being creative and all sorts of things, from animals to aliens to flowers to you name it. And they were just having a great time. So it was just a nice de-stressing activity. And
1: the soothing aspects of clay, which, you know, any potter would tell you that they get on the wheel and they make something of clay and the world goes away.
3: Yeah.
1: So there you go.
3: We didn't have the wheels, we just had fingers.
1: But great initiative there.
3: Yeah. So today is very exciting. We've got doggies on campus. So we're just the two of them, and they're a couple of cute little Cavalier King Charles Spaniels who belong to one of our student success team counsellors, Joe. We've got two Joes, a Jess and Hilda. Wonderful team. And so they're dogs who are really, they don't just look cute, they're really calm and chill. But she takes them to rest homes, and the residents there love to pet them, and the dogs just lap it up, I suppose, as they do.
1: Fantastic.
3: So they're just going to be there because there is this thing, you know, dogs can, being with an animal, we, you know, horses too. We can't bring horses onto campus, unfortunately, but we can bring small dogs.
1: Some logistical issues there, but no, the King Charles Spaniel, there was a reason why Spoodles became a very, very popular dog for many years, and that's because the mix of Spaniel and Poodle. The Poodle has the brains, and the Spaniel has the empathy and compassion, if you like. And what a great mix they were for a family dog.
3: So for any students who just want to come along and pat one of these cute dogs and just hang out, that's happening today. And then tomorrow, to top it all off for the week, we've got affirmation chockies. So you get, you know, the nice taste of chocolate with a little, some sort of little saying that will come with it. I guess like a fortune cookie.
1: This won't make me put on weight.

0: goals, which is what we all what we want for them. And you know, it's hard out there for a lot of us, isn't it? For a lot of people. So having someone just to chat to before things escalate and get really too bad or difficult to manage, it's just great for students to know that's there's key, always somebody there to listen to chat to. Yeah, yeah. So that's that. This week
1: that's the and stressless study week.
0: Stressless.
1: A great initiative.
0: Yeah. So a week from today, we're opening, we've got this fabulous little poster, which I'll leave with you. So it's our mid-year art show. So it's our art and design students. Normally we have our big one at the end of the year, which is, you know, the culmination of all their year's work, and that's open to the public for a week. But this is middle of the year. Why not? Why wait till the end of the year when there's so much beautiful work that the students are doing? And so this week-long event is also including students' work will be on sale. There's just some of the students going to do, like, you can go along to the workshops and studios, watch them doing their work. They can talk about how they're doing their printing, their painting, sculpturing. So there's all, yeah, we cover sort of many genres in the art department. Yeah, so it's all free. It's open from 11 to 1 weekdays in F Block. And on our campus, so come along and be dazzled by the creativity. And I know I bought a painting from a student last year, and it's just, you know, that doesn't cost, I think there's a maximum price of I better wait till Jed comes next week.
1: Well, it's not
0: expensive.
1: I have bought a piece or two from those exhibitions as well.
0: And it's
1: great to support what the students are doing in their their studies. And they do create some beautiful pieces.
0: Oh, they do. There's such interesting, exciting stuff. So the students are going to be there, and they're happy to talk to, you know, people who are wandering in to, about what they're doing and what inspires them. And you get to look at all the art spaces in the studios if you're interested yourself.
1: And it's fantastic that WIT has retained the arts and the visual arts degree because that is the more creative end of tertiary study. Many of the other degree courses and so forth are, you know, specifically job focused, if you like. Whereas, you know, for the creative souls in our midst, of whom there are many, it's great to be able to paint with a broader brush, if you like.
0: It is so true, Jack. Having said that, our art students do get interesting jobs.
1: Of course.
0: A couple of them are down at Pukeriki at the moment on a special project for a month working with a local Māori artist. It's called Tuku, and they're helping design some traditional panels. So they're doing that for, I think, about a month.
1: Fantastic.
0: Another art student is working for Taranaki. So it's a heritage organisation, like written. She's going to tell me her story, and she might come along one day and talk about what she's doing.
1: That would be fantastic.
0: Just to sort of remind people that you can actually get interesting jobs with art degrees
1: as
0: well.
1: The internships are really helpful. And of course, New Zealand has an ever growing film industry, and there are opportunities out there. Fantastic. Now, one more thing to do with to do with the really important things in life, your stomach.
0: Food. Yeah, ending on a sweet note. So next Wednesday, 17th of June, our bakery students are going to be providing some delicious sweet treats for sale for very, very good prices. So this is between 10:30 a.m. and 12:30 on the campus at our Impressions restaurant, which some of you may have been along to when we have our public lunches and dinners and drinkies.
1: Great experiences in there.
0: Yeah, that's a great spot, isn't it? So, yeah, the students, their baking goods, their baked goods are often for sale at our garage cafe every day on Monday to Wednesday. So this is making them available to the public. So they've got things like ginger crunch, cheese scones, truffles, dairy-free cupcakes and more. And I can tell you, they're amazing. Delicious. Prices from $2.
1: But so there you go.
0: You could actually pop along, get your sweet treats, and then go along to the art show straight after.
1: Sounds like a nice, really good couple of hours, because the art show goes for another hour after that.
0: It does,
1: So you can do it all at the campus on Wednesday. That would be the 17th.
0: Wednesday the 17th,
1: Fantastic.
0: Get those sweet-toothed types. Your day has come.
1: And do get up there and get involved, whether you've got a student in the family or not. The campus is offering these things for the public, and so it's a great thing to get involved with.
0: Yeah, and you can have a look at Impressions and Garage Cafe while you're there, and know that if you did want to sign up to do food and beverage our cookery class, that is where you will actually get to practice your skills working in the cafe.

0: cafe, working in the restaurant when we have open, you know, open to the public. So it gives you a bit of a feel for that if you're also
1: and
0: interested in
1: potential
0: study.
1: There's always work for someone that can cook or make a coffee, that's for sure. Thanks so much, Jen, for coming in this morning and giving us that wonderful update of upcoming events and also some more student-centric stress-less week happening at the moment. Thanks so much. All right, we're back into the music with a bit of a rocker from Belgian DJ producer Martin Solvig, and this one is called Everybody.
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1: Let's try something else. That track disappeared out of my playlist. Let's go with Cut Copy out of Australia and a track called Lights and Music.

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George Michael hit. That was Faith from the Late Street Dive. Before that, we heard Micassine with Motion Alchemy, and opened up that little bracket with Australian electronica artist with their little track Lights and Music. It's 10 to 9. That is Mad Media time here at the Primo Breakfast Show. You're with Jack through your Wednesday morning. Hope you're having a good start to your hump day with us, and you've got a good start ahead out there in a sunny Taranaki day. We'll have the weather coming your way soon as well. But right now, tracks coming up from Miss Mister out of the USA with Hurricane. Hope they don't get too many of those. New Zealand music from award winners from the Aotearoa Music Awards just held last month. Balu Brigada with a track called Photographic Memory. Also in the mix, a new one from Ant Tarrant, Dancing in the Future. Also Kiwi music here at the Most FM. But first, Miss Mister.

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0: recently from Balu Brigada. They're what's called Photographic Memory. It's from their album release called Portal. Now, at the New Zealand Music Awards last month, Marlon Williams was the big winner, getting Album of the Year and Single of the Year. But in the classification called Tumanu Matare, that recognises artists that have made a significant impact in the local music landscape here in Aotearoa, but also beyond, they were awarded that gong as a result, as I say, of their release, their album release, Portal, which has seen them get 5 million monthly listeners on Spotify. Gee, that's the population of New Zealand. So the Beasley brothers, Pierre and Henry, who are an Auckland-based, sibling duo, but also, as I say, the core of the band Balu Brigada. They've been in the States touring. They've been to Lollapalooza, which is a big deal. And they're returning to do a show at the Power Station next month. So, and I'm sure that will be sold out as well. But there you go, Balu Brigada, a great example of Kiwi music going strong here and abroad and very tuneful with it. All right, just after 9 o'clock, that is the Mad Media time here on the Primo Breakfast Show, and you've got Jack in the mix for a little bit longer before we go to our regular programming. Let's have a look at the weather.
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2: Sun is shining, the weather is sweet.
0: Short and sweet, nothing to look out for, no warnings in place, just a whole lot of sunshine as the big yellow is in firm control over the next several days. A large anticyclone moving onto us right now. Yesterday it was still a bit squally and a bit cool with southwesterlies flicking around southerly. There's still a cool breeze out there from the southeast. Overnight lows are a bit chilly as well, 6 or 7, but today's high will be 15, tomorrow's 16. So still relatively mild for this time of year, and enjoy it. A bit of precipitation in the mix for Sunday, but otherwise right through over the next few days. It's very fine days here in Ngamuru and all over Taranaki and the North Island predominantly as well. All right, our 90s track at 9. A bit of a one-hit wonder was Mark Morrison. Here's his track, Return of the Mac, which is very evocative of the early 90s, I believe. Before we go to Kiwi music from and Tarrant with Dancing in the Future, and on a theme here, Living Perfection, Late to the Disco. Now, I don't know either of these tracks, so it's a poke and hope situation, and I hope there's some seriously good tunesmith work going on in them. But right now, Mark Morrison, Return of the Mac.

0: Kiwi music there from Living Perfection, and that one called Late to the Disco. We were on a theme. The track before that was also Kiwi from Ant Tarrant, and it was called Dancing in the Future. Just proving that if you pick tracks with dancing, disco, or anything upbeat like that, then the chances are they might be all right. Yeah, a couple of quite pleasant New Zealand recent releases. We had our 90s track at 9 from Mr. Mark Morrison, and it was Return of the Mac as we hit 9:15 Mad Media time.
1: And now, let's take a look at what happened on this day in music history. 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

one and only Clash, 1980, and Brand New Cadillac off the London Calling album. It was on this day in 1977 that Joe Strummer and Nicky Headon from the Clash were each fined the equivalent of £5. Gee, 1977 was the year, by a London court for spray painting the Clash on a wall. Yeah, and as they say, the rest is history, musical history. Within the next few years, they'd rose to the top of the UK music scene with tracks like that. All right, 20 past nine, it is Mad Media time. You're with the Primo Breakfast Show, and Jackasaurus for a little bit longer this morning. Hope you're having a great Wednesday. It's hump day, the middle of the week, and it's a beautiful fine day out there in New Plymouth and all over Taranaki today. All right, New Zealand music coming your way from Beat Rhythm Fashion. They've got some great tracks out. This one's called Whatever. Sasha V is also a Kiwi artist with Stone Cold. I think in the middle there we'll have The Internet with Give It Time. The unique mix that is the Most FM, taking you into your Wednesday morning.

0: Hey, this is Brushy One String from out of Jamaica, and you're listening to the Mox FM. You hear?
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0: Kiwi music there from Sasha V with Stone Cold. Before the break, we heard Give It Time from the internet and opened up with Beat Rhythm Fashion. Also, Kiwi music with their track Whatever.
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0: Yes, Community Notices on the community radio station. And talking about a few things to do with our community this morning. Open days, if you like, up at WIT, happening on June the 17th. Food available and artworks to view by the students that are in the visual arts degree. Also of note, the Daily News headline this morning, the sale of the TSB, or merger, either way you look at it. There's a lot of feeling out there in the community about it, and currently a petition circulating organised by Councillor Gordon Brown. Good on you, Gordon. Seeing democracy at work in our community is always a good thing, whether it will actually have any effect. But meanwhile, get along and sign it, and at least you feel like you've been part of the process, I guess. Now, I mentioned yesterday, Waimanako is running out of the Tasman Bowling Club on Octavius Place. It's a hub for fundraising and activities related to the Taranaki retreat, and also many other aspects of well-being, if you like. And there's all sorts of activities down there, from breath work to ukulele lessons, as well as really good well-priced coffee and paninis being served up by the good crew there at Waimanako. Get amongst it and enjoy it. And finally, in community notices this morning, a free event tomorrow night at the Gavette Brewster Lanlei, our very progressive regional gallery space, where the current exhibition is being soundtracked. A sound bath of Māori immersive sounds, found sounds, samples, to go with the visual goodness that is actually in the gallery. It all starts at 6:30, but you'd probably want to get along to earlier than that if you want to make sure that you're in there and able to experience that. All right, music coming your way by Raw Collective. That's a Kiwi track. And also Hawa, I Was Born to Love You, Black Comet. That is the band of Lawton Cora, doing great things in the New Zealand music scene at the moment. But first up, we'll hear from Follamore as I track out of the studio. Cheers for your ears this morning. I hope you've enjoyed the Primo Breakfast Show with Jack at the helm. But yeah, Hawa with, sorry, not Hawa, this one's Follamore with Easy to Love.

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5: 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A minor mishap? 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